heart breaks, blood spill. Truth hurts, now that's real. Cutthroat, lie still, leave lifeless. Big business vices, sold to the unreal. Heart price tag, wounds sold separately for scars. They got the recipe and the stir of sex, lust, and mistrust. Idol worship and all the disgust. Sometimes I feel like love is above us. Who us? Yes, us. Delusion and paranoid, unloving in search of love. Like, could this be love? Love.

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She's wearing rags and feathers from Salvation Army counters, and the sun pours down like honey.

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0: Evet, Keep On Loving You, Ario Speedwagon. Biraz daha yavaşlayarak devam ediyorum. 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She's only
1: 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Hey, this is Kip Winger from Winger, and you're listening to the Nikki Wilde Show, All Access on XN Radio.

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It's a simple fact. Of what I had before, here's just a uh-huh. 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All right, okay. Get down.

So my boss literally called me and told me to get into work, and I told him that I'm a fucking rock star, I don't really want to go out, to be fair. And he said, mate, if you don't come into work, I'm gonna sack you. 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